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1: ICC Air 3, go ahead.
0: Yeah, just checking on your status.
1: Copy that. About 4 miles northeast of the Manatee, getting ready to land for fuel.
0: Okay, clear.

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2: 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Had no reception in prison. 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
1: If you want to head over to the intersection of Sheridan and Hillside Street, our caller is at 495 Sheridan Drive. 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

0: ITC or 3 is at the service at Escanaba.
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0: 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Have a good night there, sir.
1: You guys too.
0: Thank you.

Central to City Units. So if you want to head over to the area of 644 Eureka Street, getting a report of an early 2000 silver Camaro that's racing up the road, headed east towards Easter Day. Our caller would like contact. He resides at 644.

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0: You want to make contact with our caller about that Eureka Street driving complaint. He's going to be at 644 Eureka Street. John Miller.
1: Clear, I'm in route.
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1: 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I'll be in the Meyer parking lot.
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He said a silver Camaro was just racing down south on Portage towards I-75. Well, I think we're here then.

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1: 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I'm out with 42.
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1: Okay.

0: service. Have a good night.
1: Yeah. Control 5125. I'll be out with two females on West Lakeshore Drive and Plantation Road. Cop.

0: 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I'll drive from this location to an address on South Pine Village Road. I'll give you the address when I get there. Any miles?
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3: 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Again, thanks for all units until, well, further notice sometime tomorrow. Be advised, lean services will be down. I say again, lean services will be down. So, you have that to look forward to. Central's clear.

0: Morning, Fort Jod Hospital.
1: Well, before we got notified of the lead issue, so not quite sure how accurate it is.
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0: Yeah, over.

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It's a 92-4 from Grand Rapids. 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
1: Copy, showing route 145, advised, we do have law on scene.
0: Copy,

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1: Are you guys all set?
0: Hey, firm. Yeah, I just got on scene.
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0: far as my city is concerned, 318 West 10th Avenue, again, 318 West 10th Avenue. We got a 14-year-old little girl on the phone stating, making suicidal ideations. 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Harmed herself a couple, nights ago using a blade. Again, 318 West 10th Avenue. We're still on the phone.
1: 44 copies. Is it gonna be now in West? Clear.

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2: Clear. 44. 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
0: Okay.

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0: Good morning, Shulman Joseph, 1800, Denver Prop.
1: Yeah.
0: Thank you.
1: Thank you.

Thank you. 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Thank you.

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That's my problem.

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0: Please show that on my mission.
1: 626.

0: the unit sending EMS to 310 Peck, possible overdose. 28-year-old male, alcohol, mood stabilizer.
1: Copy. Any idea on breathing?
0: He's not conscious. He is breathing. My partner is assessing his breathing at this time.
1: Clear.

0: City, and I was working on improving his airway. Sounds like he was suicidal.
1: There.

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1: Go ahead.
0: You gonna need a car?
1: Yeah, I have a suicide attempt. He took all his meds.

0: 15 from 18.
1: Nope. Oh, no patient contact.
2: 643.
0: Based on what the dad said.

0: sent for 2118. Myself and 42 will be clear. 46 will be following the hospital.
1: Copy.

0: 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I'll be en route to the hospital.
1: Good morning.
0: Good morning.

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0: You can show me in service and headed to the office.
1: 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Okay.

0: 2150, I do have a harassment call on health as well.
1: Clear. Can you use that at the office?
0: Hey,

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Have a subject at the office to drop off some property before heading to Canada.

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1: Good morning.
0: Good morning. I'm in. 11 and 13 are out.
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0: 61 units from Central. We're going to call it 2533 Salt here. ERPE is stating they have a male at their door that will not leave. My partner's still trying to get further.
1: Who's the caller?
0: The caller is a Lynetta Nolan, and the male is a Christian.
1: Clear 2533 Salt here. I'll be
0: in route. Copy and route. She states he is now starting to leave, walking east.
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0: Male subject is going to be an African-American male wearing all black.
1: Copy that.
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0: 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I'll be in the area.
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1: Copy, 6109 in the area. And units responding. Our caller stated he went into a house where there is a blue sports Jeep in the driveway.
0: Okay, clear.

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0: Caddy.

0: Oh, Super Arrow. Yeah, I'm seeing the investigative mode, nothing's showing.
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0: 127, advising a copy.
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0: Our caller is going to be at 425, James. She's stating that her neighbor, Betty, at 427, James Terrence, is playing a recording of them slamming cupboard doors intentionally to harass our caller.
1: Clear.

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1: But
0: I'll be clear, I'll take a number, and if you could fax their run sheets to the office.
1: Copy. Okay.

0: 27. Get out for the street department that the red light at Osborne and Portage southbound is out. There's still another one functioning at this time, though. Southbound at that intersection.
1: Kathy, is it blinking or is it all just out?
0: 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The other one is working, though.

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0: Armory and Bingham. 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John Victor 6-4 John.
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1: Copy.
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1: 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Copy.

0: 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Country Club, Taylor, stay away. 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Adam, Robert Paul, 375, ARP 375.
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0: Traffic stop. Osborne and Central 1715, traffic stop.
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0: 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I'm gonna.
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0: Do EMS. You're needed at Johnson Street and East Easterday Ave. Again, Johnson Street and East Easterday Ave. For a male on the curb, he's going to be bleeding above his eye, possibly intoxicated. Caller stating that he's a male in his 40s, constant breathing. Central clear, 10:45.
1: Medic 1 unavailable.
0: Bleeding above his eye. He is conscious and breathing. We have EMS route.

0: 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Myself and 15 will be out.
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0: Central, 1715, traffic stop. West 26 in the Spur, 3, Queen Edward Robert, 63, 3QER, 63.
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0: City office, be clear. I'll take a number and a round sheet, please.
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0: Can you refax the run sheet from Johnston? Not seeing it. Thank you.
1: Can definitely try.

0: 17:06.
1: Okay.
0: Clear the office. I'll be giving a female a ride to a residence on 6 Mile. Beginning my miles, 1066.

0: control of units and 6-1 units sending EMS outside city limits to 4122 South Cougar Wayne. 57-year-old, sick, not able to move.
1: Central, 1706. I'll be clear of dropping off that email, and I'll be out of service. Have a good weekend.
0: You as well. Do you have any mileage?
1: Yes, thank you. It's going to be 1072.
0: Kathy, have a good day.

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1: Yes.
0: Everyone, 34, just east of the roadside park, if you'd like to hear. Maybe Adam Paul Henry Lincoln 14, 88, 4.

0: 61 units from Central. We have a caller on the line, 21 Shawano Drive, stating female came out yelling at someone that they were drunk and hitting her. White truck and a maroon SUV in the driveway. My partner's trying to get further.
1: 19, copy.
0: Shawano.
1: Hey, okay, from 2100 Shawano. Coming from Circle K on Portage.
0: Copy. RRP is no longer there. Stated the female went back inside the house and could still hear her yelling.
1: Clear.

0: 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Were you clear as well?
1: I am, but I'm 35 miles away.
0: Copy.
2: Central, 1712.
0: 1712.
2: Good evening, in service. I can point that way with 19.
0: Copy. Good afternoon.

just responding to 2100 Shawano. Our caller says there was about a 9 or 10 year old boy that was standing outside that also went inside. There's also a pit bull there as well.

0: Central, 6119. You said the caller just heard everything. She was being hit. Didn't observe anything.
1: A firm. Our caller was driving by. Was at a stop sign watching it.
0: Okay.
2: Central, 2150. Central, 2150. The other.
1: Copy.
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4: 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Good afternoon.

0: That's a 6119. Of a file and a female nerdy.
1: The 6119. 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
0: Okay.

0: 51-19. Okay. Show is both clear. Both are saying it'll happen.
1: Copy.

21 units from Central. We have a call in the area of Dairy Queen. 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There was another male with a dog on the leash, intentionally that led the dog off the leash to attack the caller and the caller's dog. The male subject with the dog has gone back inside his house. 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

Units responding to the area of Dairy Queen. Our caller is going to be in the apartment above Dairy Queen. Our male is going to be at 109 West 12th Ave. He is going to be inside.

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0: Is the complainant at Dairy Queen or the address on West 12th?
1: Our caller is in the apartment above Dairy Queen. The male with the dog is going to be at 109 West 12th Ave.
0: Central, 2127. I'll be making contact at 109 West 12th.

0: 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Two Mary David, David 66, two MD six D 66.
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Afternoon until 1800 on a traffic detail. 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
0: I'll be on foot at the Gus Macker for a little bit.
1: Happy.
0: I'm still available.

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0: You can show me clear the last service. Over there.
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0: 127 advising South Union and TX in regards to a note that you left on some vehicle.
1: Go ahead.
0: It's going to be 231-670-607. So it's going to be at the Harvey Marina. Thank you.

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0: Happy.

0: Go ahead.
1: It's going to be 121 Brady Street. Our caller stated a red GMC pickup is blocking their driveway. She stated that there are other vehicles also blocking the church driveway near her, and that the people who have these vehicles are at the basketball event in front of Cook's Garage and using the Cook's Garage vehicles as storage and sitting on them. She stated that she wants officers to come scare them into showing respect.
0: Clear.

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1: Good.
0: What was the address on Brady?
1: 121 Brady Street.
0: Clear.

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recording. Okay. We're going to be out with a van on Scenic, just north of Dunbar, Michigan. VANL1FE.

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0: Is Lee working? Okay, clear. I believe.

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1: Okay.
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1: Happy 25.

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0: Phillips clear, Marquette. We're going to be en route to Holland Newberry Joy for another one to come to Marquette.
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0: lane in the area of I-75 northbound near the 390. Black Ram 1500. Can't stay in their lane.
1: 15 is clear. We're pulling the off.
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1: Okay.
0: He shows arriving at my Michigan field.
1: 1537.

0: 2127, advising his happy well-being check.
1: What?
0: 606 Pine Street. It's going to be for Karen Brown, 80-year-old female. Our caller said that he was on the phone with her for about 15 minutes, and all she does is breathe heavy.
1: Just have this conversation.
0: Hey, firm, he got off the phone with her and called us.
1: Clear. I'll be en route. If you could just start EMS, let him know I'll be heading that way.
0: Copy. Hey, time to TX, my right to voicemail.
1: Clear.

0: Central, 2127. What's the name of the caller?
1: It's going to be a Randolph Brown, her son.
0: Yeah.
1: Hey, friend.

sending you into the area if I could have you head over to 12652 East Clay Road. Again, 12652 East Clay Road, Braber Township. Maybe Zach Malachowski that's on the property will not leave. Our caller stated that he was hitting their sister and trashed the house, unknown on weapons.

0: something that's innovation?
1: Full screen, yeah.
2: All of us were at the office central. You got somebody going to that?
0: 1714 is the closest unit, however, he is still on property with our caller.
2: Okay, clear. I think 12's gonna head that way.
0: Armory and route from the post. There's one up to where I can back up to 14th.

0: Last one before you. 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Is the sister outside as well?
1: Paper.
0: Okay, clear. Thank you.
1: Inside the house.
0: Making sure there's no active going on right now.

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1: Correct.
0: I'm just leaving Central Dispatch. You want me to point that way?
1: I just want to head out with me. It sounds like the sister's the one who called it in.
0: Clear.
1: Copy all the script.

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0: 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Have a good evening.
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0: Have a good night. 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
1: Usual.

0: the female who was supposedly assaulted, this was the Ashley Stefanski or Needleton, unsure on last name. The male is a Zach Malowski.
1: Okay, clear. If you're able to drop those names in the notes, I think we might leave on that for 1714 before I get there.
0: Happy.

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1: Affirm 12652 East Clay Road. They did advise that it's going to be a shared driveway, but they're at the house next door.
0: Yeah, Affirm. Thank you. 1714 34. Both male, female, nil, no valid.
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0: That's reasonable. 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
1: Negative, however, he did just talk back on the radio. He's on 49P911 now. Take care.
0: Thank you. I've got 5 minutes out, so.
1: Kathy?

0: 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Well,
1: okay.
0: Think we show us back in Thurs area and available. Have a good night.
1: 16:30, usual.

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0: Go ahead. 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It's going to be a verbal argument that was overheard on a phone call.
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0: Katie, Converge University, how do you animal complaint? And before Eric plays and came wrong, you have a black and white medium-sized dog that's painted backyard, no access to water. A collar has been in there for about 3 hours. Copy. 1714 advising, copy civil.
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0: About 15293 South Kinross Road. I have our caller's name and PX whenever you're ready for that. She's stating that she has a horse at this address that he is refusing to give back to her, and he's made threats to harm the horse as well.
1: All right, name and PX.
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0: Sounds very clear, Kate. The Kinross address, correct? Affirmative, a Kinross address for Aaron, please.
1: Central 1712. I'm picking up 1720 in Kinross, so I can go to Fort Aaron, please.
0: Copy. Thank you, 1712.

Central Memphis, 21. Go ahead. Each of us leaving, Helen Newberry headed to Marquette, patient transfer. 1658.

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1: 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I'll be in service to my mobile.
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0: Alright, made contact with the caller regarding the horse. It appears to have been mutual property, advised of the civil court process of how to go through with that. Advised that the person doesn't want them on the property, they just can't go take something off the property. Copy.

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0: Service.
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1: Twelve from 14 without traffic for me.
0: Negative. Disregard.

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0: I'll be doubled with 20 going as 12.
1: Copy.

0: 21 units from Central. Getting a call, reference to 320 East Spruce Street, 320 East Spruce Street for a domestic. Caller advising they can hear banging and screaming from a male in the apartment next to them. There's also a child screaming inside the apartment. Also, it sounds like caller advising there's history of arguments from that location before as well. Would like to remain anonymous.
1: Clear. Is it first level or second level, do we know?
2: If he's out.
0: Our caller is stating that the yelling's coming from third floor.
3: Third floor.

0: Central Age working traffic. Okay. And Rico. Massachusetts plate 5. George Frank Sam 33 on a black sports floor. Happy.
1: 15 from 27. What apartment are you in?

0: Central, 1712.
1: 1712.
0: Made contact with the owner, checked on the dog. We'll be clear.
1: Copy, clear.
2: 27 from 15. Okay. Should be all set.
0: Clear on that. So 21.7, I'll be clear last.
1: 21.27, copy, clear.

0: 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I'll be out of the vehicle. I-75 northbound, just past the Easter Day entrance.
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0: 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Gentlemen, just making a phone call.
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0: It's going to be over at Osborne Commons, 215 Osborne Boulevard, apartment 212. Our caller is going to be outside with her husband near the picnic benches. They stated that after a verbal altercation, James Cosley is refusing to give her husband's phone back.

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1: 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Yeah.

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0: after 2127. 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
1: Copy.

0: 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Try. 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He's off. I'm 12 status.
1: Okay. 17-12 clear.
0: Happy.

0: 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Out of service, have a good night.
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0: 2119, rising copy animal complaint. It's going to be over at 9 Tamerlan Circle. Our caller stated that the pit bull at that address chased down some other dogs in the neighborhood and has a history of chasing him down. The dog is back inside now. No one was hurt.
1: Yeah, I'll hold it.
0: Happy.

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0: I have a name in TX reference the incident at Bridge Village yesterday.
1: Can you fax it to the office?
0: It's Owen Harmon. He will fax his number over.
1: Central, 2146. Evening in service by Affordable. I'll talk to Mr. Harmon.
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0: 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I'll be out for that alarm.
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0: by name in Texas, an MVOP that happened on July 2nd. Michael, 203-7602, 203-7602. He said his e-bike was stolen July 2nd when there was a rash of thefts in the area. He located the bike a couple days later and found that it has a lot of damage.
1: Clear.

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1: 21:45.
0: I'll be clear that, yes. 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
1: Clear on that, Air 4, and, yeah, probably sticking with the same plan, that I told you for noontime tomorrow. If anything changes, I'll call you in the morning.
0: Okay, sounds good. I talk to you soon.
1: Okay, have a good night. Bye, CC.
0: Thanks, you too. Air 4 is clear.

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0: the units for a civil property dispute, Osborne Common.
1: Go ahead.
0: Randy Willis is currently at Osborne Commons, out on the picnic table, wanting to knock on the door of 212 Osborne to retrieve a wedding gown. A subject is being hostile about returning.
1: Clear.

0: 46 or 42. I can handle that one.
1: 42 from 46. 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There's a juvenile going by the department right now on a bike that looks like they might fit the description of our Southside issues. They're headed towards Johnston. I see them.

0: 42. There's no one in that reported suspect yet.
1: Copy. He pulled into an address just down the road from the department.
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1: Clear.

0: 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I'll be out at 8:05 East Eastern Day. 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

0: 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I'll be clear last. I'll take a number. Is the city on anything?
1: 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Talking to a juvenile.
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3: We'll be clear of last. We'll still be at the casino for a concert. If you have anything, can you call myself, please?
1: Hey, sir.